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5: 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It is even bigger than Manyata constituency which houses the Embu County headquarters which is again has 6 wards. 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
8: wana bukapondi must realize that he is interrupting the newest party leader in the country and he must respect party leaders. He might be his party leader and he should allow the Honorable Ndindi Nyoro, the party leader of his party, I don't remember the name.
9: Before I continue, and with all due respect to my to member of parliament for Kikuyu, I said the other day that I am willing to accept all the congratulatory messages from all Kenyans, but you must leave the Uhuru Party first. You denounce it so that Kenyans can accept your congratulatory messages. You first leave the government that is offering insecurity to the people.
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7: Ni detera rakete ishongwa mbunge wa Kikuyu.
11: When I say the Wheelbarrow Party has failed and encourage another member to leave the Wheelbarrow Party and you are still a member of that Wheelbarrow Party, if you are man enough, you know what to do. Baba Show does what you do. If you don't believe in a particular political party, simply leave that political party, go back to your people, seek their new mandate.
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1: 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That is a commitment that I must fulfill.
2: In fact, Senator Mbolela Dimu, we congratulate my Senator Zengia Kamanengagira. 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
1: 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That is a commitment that I must fulfill.
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3: Ensure the employer complies with the law. We lose nothing by complying with the law and recognizing the services that these teachers render to the country. And reforms to strengthen recruitment of teachers in ASAL areas. Kenya does not operate in isolation. We operate within global commitment, particularly those of UNESCO. And UNESCO recommendations in terms of teachers training and supply requires that all communities must have teachers created from school leavers within those communities. Kenya has done very well in the past. We should continue implementing the UNESCO framework, including even ethnic minorities.
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0: 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Yes, I.
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0: 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Yes, hello. 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
2: 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That don't give me a quiet tomorrow to near the Toyota of Pambas and Gandwe. 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